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1: KCRG TV9 First Alert Forecast. Tonight, chance of storms, some of them could be strong to severe, a low of 62. East-southeast winds at 5 to 15 miles per hour. Tomorrow brings a chance of storms again. Some of them could be strong to severe. Winds pick up to southeast winds at 20 to 30 miles per hour or more. Gusts up to 40, a high of 85. I'm TV9 First Alert Storm Team Meteorologist Camille Dinka on 105.7 KOKZ Iowa's Classic Hits.

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In excess. 1057 KOKZ Iowa's classic hits. The Little River Band is coming to the McGrath Amphitheater in Cedar Rapids Friday night, June 5th, with special guest Seals and Croft 2. 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You'd like some more details about that show and all the concerts headed to Eastern Iowa? 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

0: Van Halen, 105.7 KOKZ, Iowa's Classic Hits. Mike Davis wrapping up my time for this evening, but more of Iowa's Classic Hits are on the way for you. And then at 9 o'clock, Nina Blackwood in Absolutely 80s takes over. Tonight, she has a conversation with Kenny Loggins. Plus, she'll get you music from Huey Lewis on the News, Madonna, Billy Joel, and her Total Recall Top 5 is from this week in 1986. It's Absolutely 80s coming up at 9 o'clock tonight right here on KOKZ. Have a great rest of your Saturday. Enjoy the weekend, my friend. Be good to each other out there. We'll talk to you again Monday night at 7.
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1: KCRG TV9 First Alert Forecast. Tonight, chance of storms, some of them could be strong to severe, a low of 62. East-southeast winds at 5 to 15 miles per hour. Tomorrow brings the chance of storms again. Some of them could be strong to severe. Winds pick up to southeast winds at 20 to 30 miles per hour or more. Gusts up to 40, a high of 85. I'm TV9 First Alert Storm Team Meteorologist Camille Dinka on 105.7 KOKZ, Iowa's Classic Hit.

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0: John Parr by request from Tim on Absolutely 80s. I'm Nina Blackwood. Get to the phones. Hello there.
1: Hey, this is Mary Alice, and I'm calling from Springfield, Massachusetts, where I'm listening to Awesome 80s on WHYN-FM in Springfield. And my request is for Till Tuesday's Voices Carry. And I really like the song. I remember the video coming out, and I remember thinking that Alien was the coolest chick on the planet. And, you know, 20 years later, I still think she's about the coolest chick on the planet. So how about some Till Tuesday and Amy Mann? Voices Carry. Thanks.
0: Ah, yes. Wonderful song from Till Tuesday. Voices Carry on Absolutely 80s.

0: Benjamin Orr, Stay the Night on Absolutely 80s. I'm Nina Blackwood. And if you want to get your song on the air, not to mention your voice, call us right now. Still on the way, a conversation with Kenny Loggins. We have Elton John and Class Time with Sting.
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12: weather. The KCRG TV9 First Alert Forecast. Tonight, chance of storms, some of them could be strong to severe, a low of 62. East-southeast winds at 5 to 15 miles per hour. Tomorrow brings the chance of storms again. Some of them could be strong to severe. Winds pick up to southeast winds at 20 to 30 miles per hour or more. Gusts up to 40, a high of 85. I'm TV9 First Alert Storm Team Meteorologist Camille Dinka on 105.7 KOKZ, Iowa's Classic Hits.

0: Absolutely 80s. I'm Nina Blackwood, and you dial us up right now. We pay for the call. I've got tons more for you next, including a conversation with Kenny Loggins, a rocker who worked for Marvel Comics, and I will explain the mystery of the Abacab.
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9: Waters here from the Waters Wake Up Call. 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

Drendren on Absolutely 80s. I'm Nina Blackwood for this week's Cult Classic, an answer to an email from James, who lives in Tallahassee. Dear Nina, what the heck is an abacab? Good question. Well, James, some people think it refers to a musical note progression, A, B, A, etc. But it is actually songwriting credits, if that makes any sense. C is for Collins, B for Banks. You get the idea? Anyway, each letter refers to each member writing that particular part of the song. I think it's confusing, but hey, I didn't write the song. Otherwise, it would be, what, Abinab. Never mind. Here's Genesis on Abinab.

0: Rick Springfield, or as Patti Smythe lovingly calls him, Dick Springfield, on Absolutely 80s. I'm Nina Blackwood. My interview with Kenny Loggins is still coming up, but the Total Recall Top 5 from this very week of 86 is next.
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0: 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Right here on 105.7 KOKZ. Meanwhile, there's more Absolutely 80s coming right up.
13: Jan, you have to tell me about this cruise, what I need to know, how to act. People don't usually let me out into the wild, but this cruise to Alaska we're going to take, it sounds great.
14: First of all, you need to have fun.
13: That's part of the problem, though, with me.
14: Well, but it's okay. As long as you go and have fun, you don't want to go be crazy pants. There is a jail on the boat.
13: Is there a buffet in the jail?
14: Ooh, I don't know.
13: Well, I know there are bars. Anyway, here's what I know. There will be a big group of Iowans on board, and we want you to be a part of that if you want it.
14: If you need it.
13: We're not going to chain you to us.
14: No. When we get to port, the towns that you can go investigate on your own, we can help you get those excursions if you want to pay to go do something or if you just want to investigate the town.
13: It's one cruise and many adventures.
14: Yes.
13: And talk about an adventure, a cruise to Alaska.
14: Right.
13: So come with us.
14: Yes.
13: Quantum of the Seas.
14: Yes.
13: Royal Caribbean.
14: September 13th through 20th, 2027.
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0: Nina Blackwood here, and it was this very week in 86 that Coke celebrated its 100th anniversary, having first been served in Jacob's Pharmacy in Atlanta, Georgia, for you trivia buffs. At the same time, 100 years later, these were the top five chart winners, starting with The Outfield at number five on the Absolutely 80s Total Recall Top 5.

0: rounding the corner in the fourth spot this week, back in 86 on the Absolutely 80s Total Recall Top 5. I'm Nina Blackwick. Patrick Ewing won Rookie of the Year this week in the NBA. And Whitney Houston was singing about the greatest love of all on the Absolutely 80s Total Recall Top 5.
1: Number 3.

A great, great tune from Robert Palmer, Addicted to Love, of course, at number two on the Absolute Ladies Total Recall Top 5. I'm Nina Blackwood. Did you know that Neil Tennant had once worked for Marvel Comics as an editor? That's right. He tackled projects like Spider-Man and the Fantastic Four. Actually, he was more of a translator. He would take the original American dialogue and convert it into slang and phrasing that the Brits would more easily understand. For instance, here in America, when you step into an elevator, it's an elevator. When you step into an elevator in England, it's a lift. Got it? Good. Here's Pet Shop Boys, West End Girls, number one this week in 86 on the Absolutely 80s Total Recall Top 5. One.

0: Paul's Pet Shop Boys with the first number one this very week in 86 on the Absolutely 80s Total Recall Top 5. I'm Nina Blackwood, and don't hold back any longer. Kenny Loggins is up next.
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2: KCRG TV9 First Alert Forecast. Overnight chance of storms. Some of them could be strong to severe. Low of 62. East-southeast winds at 5 to 15 miles per hour. Chance of storms on Sunday. Some of them could be strong to severe. Winds pick up. Southeast winds at 20 to 30 miles per hour or more. A high of 85. Storms likely Sunday night. Some of them strong to severe. Windy conditions continue. I'm TV9 First Alert Storm Team Meteorologist Camille Linka on 105.7 KOKZ Iowa's Classic Hits.
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0: I'm Nina Blackwood. This is Absolutely 80s, and here we are, as promised, with Kenny Loggins. All right. Well, first of all, I want to congratulate you because you got a star on the Hollywood Rock Walk of Fame.
1: Yeah, how about that? Because I got to throw my hands back in the cement.
0: How did that make you feel?
1: Cementalized. At the end of that, it was a fun afternoon, and that's a good, you know, Guitar Center does that. They started that whole thing with the Rock Walk of Fame.
0: And right.
1: When I first started in Hollywood, I just lived a few blocks away from there and bought my guitar strings at Guitar Center, and then I was always trying to beg them for a guitar. So this was an interesting cycle to see come around again.
0: I bet. Yeah, that's. But it was it the same owners back then?
1: I think so.
0: I thought it was the same guys
1: that started this whole thing.
0: How bizarre, huh? Well, anyway, you have had, going back to when you were buying those guitar strings back in the old days, a very long career, probably about 1971, various segments, too. Of course, the early years, Loggins and Messina, the solo career, the 80s soundtrack period, then the reunion. What was your favorite time period in your career?
1: Well, you know, I would have to say there were a couple, at least. You know, I've been really fortunate to have experienced more than one high. You know, certainly the Loggins and Messina beginnings, nothing ever feels like that again. That was just such a rush because we started as an opening act at the Troubadour for Curtis Mayfield, and I think 3 weeks later we were headlining arenas. It was really a huge sweep upward. And then you hit the 80s, where, you know, I had my first hit as a solo was with Stevie Nicks, doing Whenever I Call You Friend, and thank you to her, she helped launch the solo career. And then just things started happening. Then I had I'm All Right from Caddyshack and Footloose and Danger Zone, all that movie stuff that kept me eating during the disco period. That was essential. And, you know, and as you know from doing the 80s show, that was really a strong high period for me.
0: Yeah, and I know, excuse me, at one point you were called like the king of soundtracks, and you bristled with that title. You kind of didn't like being called that.
1: Well, it puts you in a box right away, you know. It's suddenly, you hear somebody to get shot down, and it was limiting because I always considered, because of where I'd started with Jimmy, I always considered myself an album-oriented act, and then the albums got ignored because of the top 40 hits, and that's the danger that happens when radio starts to discover you. Then all of a sudden, you know, that's what you do, and you're defined as that. So it kind of bugged me a little bit, but you know, nowadays I'm just grateful that that I have that one of those handles to hold on to.
0: Yeah, that was your particular danger zone, right? The danger zone of the top 40. And how did you get involved with all that film work?
1: Well, I'd have to say that it started with Caddyshack when John Peters called me. I'd met John Peters through his relationship with Barbra Streisand when I was putting music together for A Star Is Born. And I would go over and have dinner with them and then show them whatever melodies that I was working on. All those melodies that I showed them would later become the Celebrate Me Home album. And but through my friendship with John, when he headed off and started doing his own production work, I guess, I'm not sure if it was the first, but one of the first things he did was Caddyshack. And he called me up right away for that. And I went and saw a screening, loved it, and decided, you know, that I wanted to write as much as I could for that movie. And then luck has so much to do with this. I just fell into Footloose. A buddy of mine, Dean Pitchford, who I had collaborated with on songs, had written a screenplay, which is not unusual in L.A. And as a favor for Dean, we wrote a couple songs together to help cement him as a songwriter for when he would go out to sell his screenplay. And it turned out to be a favor for me in the long run. Danger Zone, I wasn't even supposed to sing that song. I went to the cattle call that was every singer-songwriter in Hollywood went to see the rough cuts on Top Gun. And I picked to write, I picked an easy way. I figured if I wrote for the volleyball scene, no one else would be writing for that. So, you know, I had a better chance of getting a song in the movie. So I'm in the studio singing the vocal on Playing with the Boys. And I get a phone call that Giorgio Moroder needs a singer right away. Toto was supposed to sing Danger Zone, and their lawyers couldn't agree on it, so they dropped out. And I just drove down the street and became the singer on Danger Zone. And it turned out to be the most important song in the movie. All I asked when they said, you know, do you want to sing it? I said, well, is it up-tempo? Because I've been writing nothing but ballads. And they said, yeah, well, it's really a rocker. I went, okay, I'll be right there. You know, that's how Hollywood works.
0: All right, let's fire those afterburners up right now on Absolutely 80s.

0: Absolutely. It is. I'm Nina Blackwood, and we have more of my conversation with Kenny Loggins on the way, plus the movie of the week and REO Speedwagon.
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Times. And I'm Nina Blackwood. This is Absolutely 80s. The movie of the week was named one of the 100 funniest movies of all time by the American Film Institute. It was even popular enough to inspire a TV show, but that didn't last too long. You know TV. Private Benjamin starred Goldie Hawn as a spoiled princess who's left in a lurch and joins the army, expecting a life of yachts and condos. Goldie actually did a little method acting because she went through boot camp to prepare for the film, but of course insurance companies demanded the use of stunt doubles for some of the work in the actual film. Around the same time, another blonde cutie was at the top of the charts, Olivia Newton-John.

0: Up next, Steve Winwood erases his own music. And have you ever wanted an album in the shape of your head? Kind of twisted, but whatever. 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

Mars and Swing Out Sister with Breakout on Absolutely 80s, and that was a request from Leonard in Dayton, Ohio. I'm Nina Blackwood. Steve Winwood recorded this one in his own home studio in England, in a castle, actually. He played virtually all the instruments himself. But one day, getting ready to record a vocal part, he accidentally erased the drum track. After months of trying to patch up the damage, he left the drums off the erased part and restructured the song. That's one way to do it, huh? Here he is right now, while you see a chance, on Absolutely 80s.

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13: KCRG TV9 First Alert Forecast. Overnight chance of storms. Some of them could be strong to severe. Low of 62. East-southeast winds at 5 to 15 miles per hour. Chance of storms on Sunday. Some of them could be strong to severe. Winds pick up. Southeast winds at 20 to 30 miles per hour or more. A high of 85. Storms likely Sunday night. Some of them strong to severe. Windy conditions continue. I'm TV9 First Alert Storm Team Meteorologist Camille Linga on 105.7 KOKZ Iowa's Classic Hits.
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0: the 80s. I'm Nina Blackwood, back with my conversation with Kenny Loggins. I did hear that you're going to go out on the road. What material, what will you draw from? Because you have such an extensive, like I said, I mean, you're going on like, what, over three decades of material. So how are you going to pick what you're going to play?
1: Well, I'm going to lean on some of the new material because I'm loving playing it and the audiences are receiving it really well, and it's really fun to have fresh material in the show. And then, of course, I have to put some of the hits in there and some of the better-known material. It's an interesting balancing act of trying to find, you know, what is an absolute necessity and what could sit back on the shelf for a while.
0: And here it is. I'm All Right on Absolutely 80s.

0: Billy Ocean on Absolutely 80s. I'm Nina Blackwood, and it is time to play When Did That Happen?
1: We give you the clues. You guess the mystery year. It's time for When Did That Happen?
0: Here you go. Well, this busy week, Love Canal was declared a toxic waste disaster area. Then on the left coast, Mount St. Helens decimated 120 square miles of woodland in a violent eruption. But on the happier note, movie theaters thundered with the shriek of TIE fighters as the Sith struck back. All right, so when did that happen? We'll tell you next.
1: More of Nina Blackwood's Absolutely 80s, next.
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8: Waters here from the Waters Wake Up Call. Man, did I have a good week with you. And by the way, I hope you're having a great weekend. On Throwback Thursday, we were talking fads, and Wanda Wanda wanted to remind me about a particular fashion fad. And then out of nowhere, what do you know? She talks about an ice cream truck accident. What?
9: You forgot about palazzo pants.
8: What did I forget?
9: They were palazzo pants. 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
8: Wasn't that what Laverne and Shirley said? 1, 2, 3, 4, 5, 6, 7, 8, Schlemiel. Plamazzo pants, Haas and Pfeffer Incorporated.
9: Oh, I don't know. 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
9: 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But we have a new one. Hold on. I heard him the other day. This is not the old one.
8: What?
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10: The ice cream man is coming!
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5: President Carter declared the Love Canal area of Niagara Falls a toxic waste disaster area. And over on the other coast, Mount St. Helens decimated 120 square miles in a violent eruption. But all was not bad because we found out who Darth Vader really was this very week as the Empire Strikes Back. Obviously, this was
8: 1980.
5: The same week Air Supply was

0: The big hit for Exposé, Point of No Return, here on Absolutely 80s. And we've got time to stuff in one last request at 866-80s. Hi there.
1: Hey, Nina, my name is Janelle, and I'm calling from South Dakota. I listen to 104.7, and I just love this Absolutely 80s. I would like to request The Look of Love by ABC, because it reminds me of a really, really good friend. Kind of like a first-time boyfriend thing, so hopefully after I talk to him, maybe he'll hear this. Thanks. Bye.
0: We've all seen that look of love, haven't we?

0: and Fine Company on Absolute Ladies. I'm Nina Blackwood. And as they say, and as I say, there's still more to come.
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I'm Nina Blackwood. 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Absolutely 80s is researched, written, and produced by the lovely Rusty Pickett, with exclusive remixes by DJ Pickett. It is engineered by Zach Trenisi. 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The executive producer is Danny Sheridan. You know, some say the 80s are back, but we know they were never gone.

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1: KCRG TV9 First Alert Forecast. Overnight chance of storms. Some of them could be strong to severe. Low 62. East-southeast winds at 5 to 15 miles per hour. Chance of storms on Sunday. Some of them could be strong to severe. Winds pick up. Southeast winds at 20 to 30 miles per hour or more. A high of 85. Storms likely Sunday night. Some of them strong to severe. Windy conditions continue. I'm TV9 First Alert Storm Team Meteorologist Camille Linga on 105.7 KOKZ Iowa's Classic Hits.

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0: bills, and so do we. 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
1: Jen, you have to tell me about this cruise, what I need to know, how to act. People don't usually let me out into the wild, but this cruise to Alaska we're going to take, it sounds great.
2: First of all, you need to have fun.
1: That's part of the problem, though, with me.
2: Well, but it's okay. As long as you go and have fun, you don't want to go be crazy pants. There is a jail on the boat.
1: Is there a buffet in the jail?
2: Ooh, I don't know.
1: Well, I know there are bars. Anyway, here's what I know. There will be a big group of Iowans on board, and we want you to be a part of that if you want it.
2: If you need it.
1: We're not going to chain you to us.
2: No. When we get to port, the towns that you can go investigate on your own, we can help you get those excursions if you want to pay to go do something or if you just want to investigate the town.
1: It's one cruise and many adventures.
2: Yes.
1: And talk about an adventure, a cruise to Alaska.
2: Right.
1: So come with us.
2: Yes.
1: Quantum of the Seas.
2: Yes.
1: Royal Caribbean.
2: September 13th through 20th, 2027.
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1: Your GTV9 First Alert Forecast. Overnight chance of storms. Some of them could be strong to severe. Low 62. East-southeast winds at 5 to 15 miles per hour. Chance storms on Sunday. Some of them could be strong to severe. Winds pick up. Southeast winds at 20 to 30 miles per hour or more. A high of 85. Storms likely Sunday night. Some of them strong to severe. Windy conditions continue. I'm TV9 First Alert Storm Team Meteorologist Camille Linga on 105.7 KOKZ Iowa's Classic Hits.

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2: We've unlocked the vaults, and we're replaying Casey Kasem's American Top 40, the 70s. 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That's when the Village People were in the Navy. Donna Summer was looking for some hot stuff. Blondie had a heart of glass, and Peaches and Herb were reunited. 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

0: Waters here from the Waters Wake Up Call. Man, did I have a good week with you. And by the way, I hope you're having a great weekend. I'm proud to say this week we were really highlighting some local businesses. And I always feel proud when I get a call like this.
1: Well, I just got a new car yesterday.
0: Porsche?
1: A Nissan Altima.
0: I think that's the Porsche of the Nissan variety.
1: Exactly. I know you were talking about shopping local.
0: Right.
1: I decided to stop in my hometown of Independence. And I walked in, and the first guy I see was one of my former classmates.
0: Wow.
1: That graduated a year ahead of me.
0: That's cool.
1: And his sister was in my sister's grade, and they were really good friends. They just lived down the street. So if that isn't a sign, I don't know what is.
0: Right. That is absolutely a sign. And all because I told you to shop local.
1: Exactly.
0: That's right. I'm taking credit for it, Weiner. Well, that's really cool, though. I'll bet you had like an old home week kind of a time there.
1: Well, yeah, we had some nice conversation, and I found the right car at a decent price, you know.
0: Yeah.
2: And just getting in the cars with a bunch of guys, taking a little break, and cruising down to their local shop, and just having a good time.
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1: KCRG TV9 First Alert Forecast. Overnight chance of storms. Some of them could be strong to severe. Low 62. East-southeast winds at 5 to 15 miles per hour. Chance storms on Sunday. Some of them could be strong to severe. Winds pick up. Southeast winds at 20 to 30 miles per hour or more. A high of 85. Storms likely Sunday night. Some of them strong to severe. Windy conditions continue. I'm TV9 First Alert Storm Team Meteorologist Camille Linga on 105.7 KOKZ Iowa's Classic Hits.

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1: KCRG TV9 First Alert Forecast. Overnight chance of storms. Some of them could be strong to severe. Low 62. East-southeast winds at 5 to 15 miles per hour. Chance of storms on Sunday. Some of them could be strong to severe. Winds pick up. Southeast winds at 20 to 30 miles per hour or more. A high of 85. Storms likely Sunday night. Some of them strong to severe. Windy conditions continue. I'm TV9 First Alert Storm Team Meteorologist Camille Linga on 105.7 KOKZ Iowa's Classic Hits.

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0: Waters here from the Waters Wake Up Call. Man, did I have a good week with you. And by the way, I hope you're having a great weekend. I'm proud to say this week we were really, really highlighting some local businesses.
1: Market on Pearl in Shelburne.
0: Market on Pearl?
1: Yes.
0: So is it like you've got a Sharpie and you have a lady named Pearl and then you make a mark on her? So you mark it on Pearl and then what?
1: And then you buy clothes.
0: So it's in Shelburne.
1: Correct.
0: And is it on like Pearl Street or something?
1: You got it.
0: I may play dumb and I may be dumb, but I don't know where I was going with that. But anyway, is it a thrift shop? Do they sell new clothes? What exactly is it?
1: It is kind of a woman's boutique clothing, some home decor and jewelry.
0: It sounds like a good place.
1: Yeah, two gals from Shelburne and the prices are right.
0: Okay.
1: Next door is our local grocery store.
0: Well, that's perfect. What's the name of the local grocery store?
1: Roy's Grocery. Once you have Roy's Brock, you're not going to go for Johnsonville or any other kind.
0: So Roy's the boy, huh?
1: That's right.
0: And Pearl's the girl with all the Sharpie marks on her. The Waters Wake Up Call. 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
1: The KCRG TV9 First Alert Forecast. Overnight chance storms, some of them could be strong to severe, low 62. East-southeast winds at 5 to 15 miles per hour. Chance storms on Sunday, some of them could be strong to severe, winds pick up. Southeast winds at 20 to 30 miles per hour or more, a high of 85. Storms likely Sunday night, some of them strong to severe, windy conditions continue. I'm TV9 First Alert Storm Team Meteorologist Camille Linga on 105.7 KOKZ, Iowa's Classic Hits.

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3: Casey Kasem has unlocked the American Top 40 vaults and is replaying original shows from the 80s. This week, Casey takes you back to May 17, 1980. That's when Bob Seger was running against the wind. Charlie Dore listened to The Pilot of the Airwaves. Dolly Parton was starting over again. And Lips, Inc. took us to Funky Town. 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
5: Waters here from the Waters Wake Up Call. 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
1: KTRT TV9, First Alert Forecast. A chance of storms, some could be strong to severe, our high near 87. Storms likely, some could be severe tonight, 68. Storms likely, some could be severe tomorrow, windy and 82. Southeast winds, 20 to 30 and gusty through the day today. On Tuesday, a slight chance of showers early, windy and 74. I'm TV9, First Alert, Storm Team Meteorologist Joe Winters on 105.7 KOKZ, Iowa's Classic Hits.

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1: 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A chance of storms. Some could be strong to severe. Our high near 87. Storms likely. Some could be severe tonight. 68. Storms likely. Some could be severe tomorrow. Windy and 82. Southeast winds 20 to 30 and gusty through the day today. On Tuesday, a slight chance of showers early. Windy and 74. I'm TV9 First Alert Storm Team Meteorologist Joe Winters on 105.7 KOKZ, Iowa's Classic Hits.

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1: 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A chance of storms. Some could be strong to severe. Our high near 87. Storms likely. Some could be severe tonight. 68. Storms likely. Some could be severe tomorrow. Windy and 82. Southeast winds 20 to 30 and gusty through the day today. On Tuesday, a slight chance of showers early. Windy and 74. I'm TV9 First Alert Storm Team Meteorologist Joe Winters on 105.7 KOKZ, Iowa's Classic Hits.

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Hello again, and welcome to American Top 40. I'm Casey Kasem, doing our weekly countdown of the most popular songs in the USA. These are the 40 biggest singles of the week, determined by Billboard's official survey of radio stations and record stores all across America. Our countdown begins now with a recap of last week's top three songs. And here we go. The third biggest song in the country last week was...

Ride Like the Wind by Christopher Cross, the number two song in America last week. I'm Casey Kasem. This is American Top 40, and every week we warm up for the countdown with a recap of the top three songs of last week. And at number one last week,

Last week, that was the number one song in America, Call Me by Blondie. I'm Casey Kasem, and we've just recapped the top three songs of a week ago. Our countdown of this week's Top 40 begins in a moment with the second rock hit by the woman who began her career in

Music, singing opera. In Hollywood, this is Casey Kasem. Our countdown of the 40 biggest songs in America begins. There are two debut songs in our survey this week. The first of them is by Pat Benatar, a 27-year-old singer from Long Island who spent her teenage years studying to be an opera singer. But Pat says it was just terrible, too boring and time-consuming. I like to have fun. Pat says she's having much more fun rocking and rolling. With her second top 40 hit, Pat Benatar, We Love.

Survey song number 40, Pat Benatar, debuts with We Live for Love. Two different listeners have written in asking what hit single in the rock era spent the most weeks in the top 10 without ever hitting number one. Well, it was this one.

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13: Continuing the countdown and debuting at number 39 is Barry Manilow's remake of a popular and much-recorded hit song of the early 40s, I Don't Want to Walk Without You. Da-

Barry Manilow, debuting at number 39 in American Top 40 with I Don't Want to Walk Without You. This is Casey on AT40 in Hollywood. Now, let's answer that question sent in by two different listeners, Larry Kachiri in the Bronx, New York, and Mike Cudmore in Riverdale, Georgia. They both want to know what hit single of the rock era has spent the most time in the top 10 without ever hitting number one. Well, the answer to that question comes out of the late 50s. In April of 1957, a record by one of the top names in the big band era entered the top 10. And it stayed there for 17 straight weeks. That's 4 months. But it never got to number one. Let me play you a couple of bars of that song.

0: Smash from 1957, So Rare by Jimmy Dorsey. The hit single that spent the most weeks in the top 10 without hitting number one. It was in the top 10 for 17 weeks. And it got as high as number two, but never hit the top spot. So Rare by Jimmy Dorsey and his orchestra. There's your answer, Larry and Mike. Thanks for the question. Now on with the countdown. After peaking at number five, Ray Goodman and Brown are on their way down with Special Lady.
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0: Last week at number 21, this week falling to 38. Ray, Goodman, and Brown still hanging in there with Special Lady. 37 hits to number one and counting them down.
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0: 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I'm Casey Kasem. The biggest dropper in this week's survey is by Jimmy Ruffin. He tumbles 27 notches to 37 with Hold On to My Love. Jimmy Ruffin.

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1: Number 36.
0: Dolly Parton is one of 12 children born and raised on a small farm in Locust Ridge, Tennessee. These days, she lives in a big estate just outside of Nashville. This week, she's at number 36 with Starting Over Again, Dolly Parton.

0: king's horses and all the king's men could never put mommy and daddy back together.
1: There's one of the reigning queens of country music. At number 36 in the countdown, third week on the chart, Dolly Parton and Starting Over Again. 35 hits to number one and counting them down. The hits from coast to
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2: 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The Denver band Firefall climbs four notches to 35 with Headed for a Fall.

0: Fire Fall at number 35, gaining four notches this week with Headed for a Fall. Coming up, a historic moment in popular music. The first time that any major star of the rock era has made the top 40 in a duet with their own son or daughter. The rock and roll generation has come full circle.
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0: I'm Casey Kasem. Singer and actress Bernadette Peters moves up a notch to 34 with Gee Whiz.

Survey Song Number 34 by Bernadette Peters, Gee Whiz. This is Casey Kasem on American Top 40 in Hollywood. You know, it's been 25 years since the beginning of the rock era, and that's long enough for a second generation of rock artists to come into their own. Some of them, the children of early rock musicians. Now, in the past, several children of stars in the pre-rock era have made the Top 40. And one of them even hit on a duet with her famous father, who'd been a star for 15 years before the rock era began. That was Nancy Sinatra and her father, Frank, who went to number one in 1967 with a song called Something Stupid. Now, another star of the rock era and his daughter have scored a first. An historic symbol of the rock era reaching maturity. A major star of this period having a top 40 hit in a duet with his child. Here's Neil Sedaka and his daughter Dara at number 33 with Should've Never Let You Go. When you

Neil and daughter Dara Sedaka at number 33, moving up 7 notches, second week on the chart with Should Have Never Let You Go. And now from the AT40 archives. Another of the number one songs of the 70s. We're reviewing them all at the rate of 3 a week, from January 1970 right on through. And we're up to May 1979. This was the 238th number one single of the 70s, reunited by Peaches and Herb.

0: In our weekly review of all the number one songs of the 70s from the AT40 archives of May 1979, that was Peaches and Herb with Reunited, Billboard's 238th number one single of the 70s. This is American Top 40 in Hollywood, California, counting down the most popular songs in the USA. I'm Casey Kasem. We'll continue in a moment. 32 hits to go to the number one song in the land.
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3: Now, here's an extra from May 17th, 1980. It's a song that would soon become the first of three number one hits for Billy Joel. There's Tell Her About It, We Didn't Start the Fire, and the song that got it all started, It's Still Rock and Roll to Me.

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4: Singer-songwriter Bruce Coburn, a 35-year-old Canadian, climbs this week to number 32 with Wondering Where the Lions Are.

Number 32 in popularity on American Top 40, Bruce Coburn, a Canadian singer with Wondering Where the Lions Are. Well, I guess it's pretty well known by now that singer Smokey Robinson's a vice president of Motown Records. But Motown is more than just a job to Smokey. He named his son Barry after Motown's president, Barry Gordy, and named his daughter Tamla after one of Motown's labels. He's up two notches this week to number 31 with Let Me Be the Clock, Smokey Robinson.

0: week on the chart, now at number 31 for Smokey Robinson with Let Me Be the Clock. Coming up, a long-distance dedication from a young wife in Michigan to the Navy husband she won't be seeing for a while.
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0: American Top 40 is heard in the 50 states and around the world every week on great radio stations like WROM, Rome, Georgia, WTBF, Troy, Alabama, and CKGM, Montreal, Quebec. This week, the James Last Band of Germany climbs a notch to number 30 with the only instrumental in the countdown, The Seduction.

Survey song number 30, moving up a notch, The James Last Band and The Seduction. This is Casey on American Top 40 in Hollywood. You know, sometimes when words can't say enough, a song is the best way of expressing the way you feel. And that's what our long-distance dedications are all about. Like this letter from a woman in Wells, Michigan. She writes, "Dear Casey, when I was 15, I started going out with Pat. We had our ups and downs, but knowing he was mine made me so happy. Pat left for the Navy in 1977, just 1 year after we met. It tore me apart to see him leave because I loved him so very much. Every time he would come home on leave, it just seemed like he would never be home for good. But I always waited for him. Pat promised me that I'd wear his ring someday. And finally, in December 79, he came home on leave and we were married. I was never so happy in my whole life. It was like all my dreams had come true. But 2 weeks after we were married, Pat had to leave for overseas. It'll be many more months before I see him again. But knowing that I have Pat for the rest of my life, and we both love each other, I'll always be happy. Casey, would you please play Leaving on a Jet Plane for Pat? He'll be listening, and I hope he knows what he means to me. Sincerely, Ann." Okay, Ann, here's your long-distance dedication.

0: From 1969, Leaving on a Jet Plane by Peter, Paul, and Mary. A long-distance dedication from Anne to her husband, Pat, in the Navy. And the countdown continues.
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12: 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This week, Casey takes you back to May 17, 1980. That's when Bob Seger was running Against the Wind. Charlie Dore listened to The Pilot of the Airwaves. Dolly Parton was starting over again. And Lips, Inc. took us to Funky Town. 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
0: I'm Casey Kasem. When the Jackson 5 left Motown Records a few years ago to sign with Epic Records, they left two things behind. Part of their name, the group is now known as the Jacksons, and their brother Jermaine, who stayed with Motown as a solo act. This week, Jermaine Jackson is at number 29 in our countdown with a second top 40 solo hit from Motown. Here's Let's Get Serious.

Let's Get Serious, the number one soul song in the USA, moving up to 29 on American Top 40. That was Jermaine Jackson. Number 28. In their 8-year recording history, the Eagles have hit number one 5 times with Best of My Love, One of These Nights, New Kid in Town, Hotel California, and Heartache Tonight. Their latest hit peaked at number 8 a couple of weeks ago, and it's down this week to 28. The Eagles, and I can't tell you why.

Bay song number 28 on American Top 40, The Eagles, and I Can't Tell You Why. There's a famous musician-composer who cannot walk through an airport security metal detector without setting it off. And for the same reason, he can't play high notes on his trumpet or get too close to a microwave oven. That story and the current hit he produced are coming up. I'm Casey Kasem, and this is the show that counts down the 40 biggest hits in America. This week, Elton John's 25th Top 40 single leaps 11 notches to number 27. Here's Little Jeannie.

superstar Elton John, second week on the chart at number 27 with Little Genie. Well, now we're up to the song produced by the man who hates flying because he always sets off buzzers in the airport security metal detectors. The man with this unusual problem is super producer Quincy Jones, winner of 5 Grammys, an Oscar, and an Emmy. Well, Quincy is very happy to possess those metal statues, but the metal possessions he's most thankful for are the metal plates in his head. Several months ago, I told you the story of the very tricky brain surgery that Quincy Jones underwent back in 1974. The surgeons, in order to have access to the brain tissue, had to remove sections of the skull bone, which they later replaced with permanent metal plates. And those plates, says Quincy, resonate and hurt if he blows high notes on his trumpet, and they heat up if he gets too close to a microwave oven. But his real problem is traveling by air and having to explain his head to security guards. Not long ago, Quincy said, after he set off an alarm and explained for the 100th time about the plates in his head, the guard asked him to take off his hat so he could see the metal. And Quincy admitted to losing his temper as he explained that the metal was under the scalp like bone, not on top like a hairpiece. The kind of incident that makes Quincy Jones want to stay away from airports and their metal detectors. He produced a song at number 26 this week, She's Out of My Life by Michael Jackson.

0: 21-year-old Michael Jackson. He moves from number 30 to 26 in our countdown with She's Out of My Life. 25 hits to number one and count them down.
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0: 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I'm Casey Kasem.
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0: From their album London Calling, here's The Clash climbing three notches to number 25 with their first hit on the American charts, Train in Vain.

American Top 40, the English group at number 25, moving up three with Train in Vain. A listener in California wants to know if any songs about God have ever made it big on the pop chart. Well, good heavens, six songs about the Lord have made it to the top five, including one by a Catholic nun and one by an ex-Beatle. I've got details coming up. Every week, American Top 40 is heard in the 50 states and around the world on great radio stations like WWKE, Ocala, Florida, WWBZ, Vineland, New Jersey, and WSGA, Savannah, Georgia. This week, Bob Seger falls 18 notches to 24 with Fire Lake.

Bob Seger falling out of the top 10, moving from number 6 to 24 with Fire Lake. This is Casey on AT40 in Hollywood, and now let's answer that question about religious songs on the pop chart. The letter is from Gary Blake right here in Los Angeles, City of the Angels. And he writes, "Dear Casey, in the rock era, have any songs about God made it big on the pop chart?" Well, Gary, I want to thank you for asking a question that turns out to have a fascinating answer. In the rock era, a lot of songs about God have made the chart, and 6 of them have reached the top 5. In 1958, Laurie London hit number 1 with "He's Got the Whole World in His Hands." In 1969, the Edwin Hawkins Singers hit number 4 with "Oh Happy Day." And in 1970, Norman Greenbaum went to number 3 with "Spirit in the Sky," and ex-Beatle George Harrison hit number 1 with his smash "My Sweet Lord." In 72, the group Ocean made it to number 2 with "Put Your Hand in the Hand." And in 1974, a Catholic nun from Australia, Sister Janet Mead, sang her way to number 4 with a rock and roll version of the Lord's Prayer. And there's your answer, Gary. Altogether, 6 songs about God have made the top 5, and 2 of those have hit number 1. And there's a curious sidelight to these statistics. Except for George Harrison, none of the recording acts who had big hits with songs about God ever made the top 40 again. Probably just a coincidence. Now, at number 23 in this week's countdown, we have another religious song. It's by Paul Davis, and it's called "Do Right."

at number 23 in popularity on American Top 40, the song is Do Right, and the singer, Paul Davis. Now, from the AT40 archives. Another of the number one songs of the 70s, and we're up to June 1979. This was the 239th number one single of the 70s, Hot Stuff by Donna Summer.

0: you of all the number one songs of the 70s from the AT40 archives of June 1979. That was Donna Summer with Hot Stuff, Billboard's 239th number one single of the 70s. I'm Casey Kasem. This is American Top 40 in Hollywood. We're counting down the week's 40 biggest hit singles, and we're 22 hits away from the number one song in the land. We'll continue in a moment, so stay right where you are.
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9: It's time for an extra from 1980. 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
2: This week, Dan Fogelberg's follow-up to Longer climbs three notches to number 22. Here's Heart Hotels.

0: Vogelberg at number 22, moving up three on American Top 40 with Heart Hotels. Coming up, the current hit single by a woman who got her big break in the entertainment business, performing for an all-male audience who were wearing nothing but towels and waterproof watches.
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0: Every week, American Top 40 is heard in the 50 states and around the world on great radio stations like KSDB Manhattan, Kansas, KSEZ Sioux City, Iowa, and KJR Seattle, Washington. Newcomer Robbie Dupree moves up two notches to 21 with Steal Away.

number 21 in popularity, the first hit song for Robbie Dupree called Steal Away. Well, now we're up to the latest hit by a woman whose big break in show business was singing for an audience of men only, who were dressed only in bath towels. It was in front of that terry-clothed audience that Bette Midler attracted the cult following which has never deserted her. Bette left her hometown of Honolulu back in 65, moved 6,000 miles east to New York with the dream of becoming a great Broadway actress. 2 years later, she had landed a job in the chorus of Fiddler on the Roof, and after 3 years worked her way up to a supporting role as Zytel. Then the play closed, and the best offer Bette got was to entertain at a combination Turkish bath and nightclub for men only called the Continental Baths. And she took it. Bette says it was a great job and a great experience. The audience there treated me with more respect than I deserve, she said, considering I was brand new at entertaining that many people, clothed or naked, for more than 10 minutes at a time. I was able to take chances on that stage I could never have taken anywhere else. Well, Bette Midler quickly developed a loyal following at the Continental Baths. Her show became one of the hottest tickets in town and led to her first appearance on national television, The Tonight Show with Johnny Carson. Bette Midler's dream of becoming a big Broadway star has certainly come true. Her recent Broadway review was a smash, and that has to be as satisfying to her as the Best Actress Oscar nomination for The Rose. This week, Bette climbs two notches to number 20 in the countdown with the title tune from that film.

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2: Well, Paul McCartney has himself a double-sided hit with the same song. On one side of his latest single is Paul's solo studio-recorded version of Coming Up, and on the flip side, a live performance of the same song by Paul McCartney and Wings. Leaping up to number 19, here's the live performance.

Coming up, Paul McCartney and Wings. Second week on the chart, already at number 19 on American Top 40. And the countdown doesn't stop until we hit number one. Bob Seger's follow-up to his recent top 10 song, Fire Lake, climbs eight notches this week to number 18. Here's Against the Wind.

0: Against the Wind by Bob Seger, second week on the chart at number 18. A listener here in California wants to know what album in the rock era has taken the most weeks to hit number one on the LP chart. Well, it was the album that contained the hit single, Rhiannon. Details coming up.
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0: I'm Casey Kasem. At number 17, here are the Pretenders with Brass in

foreign acts on American Top 40 this week. The Pretenders from England are one of them, at number 17 with Brass in Pocket. Well, now let's answer that question about the slowest rising number one album of the rock era. It's from John Van Winkle in Modesto, California. And John says in his letter that a few months ago, he heard us mention that Sad Eyes by Robert John and Hot Child in the City by Nick Gilder were tied at 21 weeks apiece as the slowest rising number one singles. What John wants to know is what album has taken the longest to get to number one? Well, albums that hit number one take, on the average, 7 weeks to do it. From the time they enter Billboard's LP chart, which lists 200 titles, till the time they reach the top. And the album that's taken the longest really stretched that average. It debuted on the LP chart in August of 1975 and finally arrived at number one 58 weeks later, in September of 76. After more than 13 months of climbing, the album named Fleetwood Mac reached number one. And in the process, it spun off Fleetwood Mac's first three top 40 songs, Over My Head, Rhiannon, and Say You Love Me. And it turned that British blues band into one of rock's superstar acts. There's your answer, John. 58 weeks for the album called Fleetwood Mac by Fleetwood Mac to rise to number one. Thanks for your letter. Now, on with a countdown. Number 16. This week, the Brothers Johnson of Los Angeles move up two notches to number 16 with their fourth top 40 hit, Stomp.

0: George and Louis Johnson, the brothers Johnson at number 16, moving up two with Stomp. 15 big ones to number one, and we're counting them down.
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10: I'm Casey Kasem. In Boz Skaggs' 9-year chart history, he's hit the top 40 4 times. He did it with It's Over and Lowdown in 1976, Lido Shuffle in 77, and his current hit up 2 notches to number 15, Breakdown Dead Ahead. Here's Boz Skaggs.

Number 15, fifth week on the chart with Breakdown Dead Ahead. Once a week with American Top 40, and you know where your favorite records are in the national music scene. Here's Charlie Doerr. She drops a notch to 14 this week in American Top 40 with Pilot of the Airwaves. Pilot.

0: Charlie Dore has taken her first record up to number 13. That was last week. This week it falls to 14, and it's called Pilot of the Airwaves. 13 big ones to number one, and the countdown rolls on.
1: Casey's.
0: I'm Casey Kasem. Here's a riddle for you. What has four arms, four legs, and a combined total of 24 top 40 singles? The answer? Andy Gibb and Olivia Newton-John at number 13 with their duet, I Can't Help It.

A couple of superstars, Andy Gibb and Olivia Newton-John at number 13, moving up a notch with I Can't Help It. Number 12. Englishman Gary Numan climbs three more notches with his first chart single, Cars.

A former number one song in England, written, produced, and sung by Gary Numan. His hit is Cars, and it's at number 12, moving up 3. Now from the AT40 archive. Another of the number one songs of the 70s, and we're up to June 1979. This was the 240th number one single of the 70s, Love You Inside Out by the...

0: in our weekly review of all the number one singles of the 70s from the AT40 archives of June 1979. That was the Bee Gees with Love You Inside Out, Billboard's 240th number one single of the 70s. This is Casey Kasem in Hollywood, counting down the most popular songs in the USA on American Top 40. We're 11 hits away from the number one song in the land, and we'll continue the countdown in a moment.
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1: Here's an extra from 1980. 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

0: headed toward number four. 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
3: As we continue the countdown of the 40 biggest hits in the USA, I'd like to welcome KZZQ in Golden Meadow, Louisiana, to the American Top 40 family. Great to have you with us. My name's Casey Kasem, and we're doing our weekly survey of the most popular records in the country as computed by Billboard magazine. And on we go.
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number 11 in popularity, that's Linda Ronstadt's Hurt So Bad. A current hit song has recently been banned in an entire nation. In the Republic of South Africa, mere possession of this record has been declared a crime. And it's coming up.

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Here's the first of the 10 hottest records in the USA this week, Ambrosia and Biggest Part of Me.

0: tough censorship laws was to ban not only the one song, Another Brick in the Wall, but Pink Floyd's entire album, The Wall. And all unsold copies of the single and the album were ordered destroyed, and mere possession of the discs could result in a jail sentence. We called the South African Embassy in Washington, D.C., and the Public Information Officer confirmed the story for us. This week, the song that got Pink Floyd banned in South Africa is at number 9 on American Top 40. Here's Another Brick in the Wall.
1: We

0: Pink Floyd on American Top 40. The former number one song falls from number 5 to number 9 this week. Another brick in the wall. 8 hits to number 1 and counting them down. Casey's Coast to Coast.
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4: I'm Casey Kasem. Moving up a notch this week to number 8, here's Kenny Rogers with Kim Carnes. Don't fall in love with a dreamer.
5: Just look at you.

Kenny Rogers with Kim Carnes on American Top 40, second week in the top 10, now at number 8 with Don't Fall in Love with a Dreamer. Number 7. Of Billy Joel's 10 top 40 singles, the last 8 have been produced by the same man, Phil Ramone. Their latest work together holds at number 7 for the third week in a row. Billy Joel, and you may be right.

0: Billy Joel from the album Glass Houses at number 7, third week in a row with You May Be Right. Coming up, a long-distance dedication from a boy in Pennsylvania to the best friend he ever had, his 70-year-old neighbor.
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0: I'm Casey Kasem. We're counting down the most popular songs in America here on AT40. Up 2 notches to number 6, here's Dr. Hook and Sexy Eyes.

Dr. Hook at number 6 on American Top 40, fourth week in the top 10 with Sexy Eyes. Every week, we receive hundreds of requests for long-distance dedications, and we read each and every one of them to find those we read on the air. Here's one from a young boy in Hanover, Pennsylvania. He writes, "Dear Casey, I'd like to make this long-distance dedication to Mr. Luther J. Stowe, who died 2 years ago during the worst snowstorm of the year. Mr. Stowe and I became friends when I was finishing my kindergarten year in school. We became friends instantly. You see, Mr. Stowe was 70 years old, and I was 6 and a half, and we proved that the generation gap could be bridged. Mr. Stowe had no children of his own, and I'd moved far away from all my relatives. So he became sort of a substitute grandfather. But mostly, he was my friend. Mr. Stowe and I had some fun together, like burning rubbish and throwing stones in the creek, going to get donuts and hot chocolate, going raspberry picking, looking for treasures at the dump, building snowmen, taking walks in the rain, and playing cards. He was a collector of good stuff which little boys would like to play with, and he gave me some things which I'll always keep to remember him by. After we got to know each other well, I shortened his name from Mr. Stowe to Mister, and he called me Boy. Casey, I'm sorry this is such a long letter, but I have so many fond memories I could fill a book. Now I'm 13, and I would still like to have him around to do some of the fun things that we did. But who knows? Maybe I'll see him again someday. I'd like to dedicate We Are Family to the best friend I ever had, because he was just like family to me. Sincerely, David." Okay, David, here's your long-distance dedication.

From 1979, We Are Family by Sister Sledge, a long-distance dedication from a young boy in Pennsylvania to the memory of the best friend he ever had, an old man named Mr. Stowe. And the countdown continues on American Top 40. Number 5. After 4 weeks at number 4, Billy Preston and Sarita slip a notch to 5. With You, I'm Born Again.

0: Billy Preston and Syreeta on American Top 40. They're at number 5 this week with With You, I'm Born Again. Next up, the biggest moving record within the countdown.
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0: I'm Casey Kasem. Here's the fastest moving song within the countdown this week. Last week at number 19, now it pole vaults 15 notches to number 4. Here's Lip Sync, Funky Town.

Monkey Town by Lip Sync, the biggest mover within the countdown, all the way from number 19 to number 4. Well, the first American hit by the Australian band Air Supply has been in the top 40 for 11 weeks now, and this is the third week it's held at its high point of number 3, Air Supply, with Lost in Love.

0: the Australian group Air Supply at number 3 for the third week in a row. The song is Lost in Love. The two biggest songs in the USA are coming right up.
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0: On their way to number 5, those are the Manhattans with Shining Star, a classic AT-40 Extra from 1980.
1: I'm Casey Kasem. We've mentioned in the past that on Christopher Cross's hit song, Ride Like the Wind, Doobie brother Michael McDonald sings backup vocals. But Michael McDonald isn't the only star who's joined Chris on his debut album. Singing backup on other cuts are Don Henley of the Eagles, songwriter J.D. Salas, Valerie Carter, and Nicolette Larson. A nice circle of friends. This week, Christopher Cross holds at number 2 for the 4th week in a row. Ride Like the Wind.

number two for the fourth week in a row. That's Christopher Cross on American Top 40 with Ride Like the Wind. Well, only one spot remains, the one at the top. And before we hear the number one song in America, let's take a look at the tops of the other Billboard charts. At number one on the country chart is Gone Too Far by Eddie Rabbit. At number one on the soul chart is Let's Get Serious by Jermaine Jackson. And the most popular album in the country is Bob Seger's Against the Wind for the third week in a row. Meanwhile, back on the pop chart, the song at number one has set a new mark for the 80s. So far, during this very new decade, no song has spent more than 4 weeks in the number one position until now. Here is the longest reigning number one hit of 1980. In its fifth week at number one, Call Me by Blondie.

0: the number one song in the USA for the fifth consecutive week, Blondie with Call Me, theme from American Gigolo. And there you have them, the 40 most popular records determined by Billboard magazine for the week ending May 17th, 1980. American Top 40s produced in Hollywood by Watermark Incorporated. Executive producer, Tom Rounds. Producer, Don Bastani. I'm Casey Kasem. Join me again next week for a countdown of the 40 biggest hits in the USA. Till then, keep your feet on the ground and keep reaching for the stars. And keep your radio tuned right where it is.
1: 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Special thanks to Kalila Dawkins, Rob Durkee, Pete Battistini, Scott Lakefield, Mike Savage, Michael Cross, Dave Nunez, and of course, the legend where the countdown began, Casey Kasem.

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1057 KOKZ, Iowa's Classic Hits. Good afternoon. I'm John Johnson. Thanks again for taking us with you wherever you go. All right. Close your eyes. If you're not driving, take a moment. You know, breathe in, breathe out. There's your little moment. Your holiday with Madonna on KOKZ.

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1: KTRT TV9 First Alert Forecast. A chance of storms. Some could be strong to severe. Our high near 87. Storms likely. Some could be severe tonight. 68. Storms likely. Some could be severe tomorrow. Windy and 82. Southeast winds 20 to 30 and gusty through the day today. On Tuesday, a slight chance of showers early. Windy and 74. ITV9 First Alert Storm Team Meteorologist Joe Winters on 105.7 KOKZ, Iowa's Classic Hits.

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0: 1057 KOKZ, Iowa's classic hits. Excited to welcome the Little River Band and special guests Seals and Crofts 2 to the McGrath Amphitheater coming up Friday, June 5th. And all this coming week, we're going to give you a chance to win tickets to that show. I hope you're listening to me from 10 to 2 on Monday through Friday and Jeff from 2 to 7 because we will give you chances to get entered to win tickets to see Little River Band and Seals and Crofts with the McGrath Amphitheater and 105.7 KOKZ.
1: Waters here from the Waters Wake Up Call. Man, did I have a good week with you. And by the way, I hope you're having a great weekend. On Throwback Thursday, we were talking fads, and Wandam Wanda wanted to remind me about a particular fashion fad. And then out of nowhere, what do you know? She talks about an ice cream truck accident. What?
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1: What did I forget?
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1: 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Plamazzo pants, Haas and Pfeffer Incorporated.
2: Oh, I don't know. 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This is not the old one.
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4: 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Charlie Doar listened to The Pilot of the Airwaves. Dolly Parton was Starting Over Again. And Lips, Inc. took us to Funky Town. 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
1: 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A chance of storms. Some could be strong to severe. Our high near 87. Storms likely. Some could be severe tonight. 68. Storms likely. Some could be severe tomorrow. Windy and 82. Southeast winds 20 to 30 and gusty through the day today. On Tuesday, a slight chance of showers early. Windy and 74. I'm TV9 First Alert Storm Team Meteorologist Joe Winters on 105.7 KOKZ, Iowa's Classic Hits.

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0: 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And we are welcoming the Commodores to My Waterloo Days on Friday night, June 5th. 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
1: Jen, you have to tell me about this cruise, what I need to know, how to act. People don't usually let me out into the wild, but this cruise to Alaska we're going to take, it sounds great.
2: First of all, you need to have fun.
1: That's part of the problem, though, with me.
2: Well, but it's okay. As long as you go and have fun, you don't want to go be crazy pants. There is a jail on the boat.
1: Is there a buffet in the jail?
2: Ooh, I don't know.
1: Well, I know there are bars. Anyway, here's what I know. There will be a big group of Iowans on board, and we want you to be a part of that if you want it.
2: If you need it.
1: We're not going to chain you to us.
2: No. When we get to port, the towns that you can go investigate on your own, we can help you get those excursions if you want to pay to go do something or if you just want to investigate the town.
1: It's one cruise and many adventures.
2: Yes.
1: And talk about an adventure, a cruise to Alaska.
2: Right.
1: So come with us,
2: yes.
1: Quantum of the Seas,
2: yes.
1: Royal Caribbean.
2: September 13th through 20th, 2027.
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1: 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A chance of storms. Some could be strong to severe. Our high near 87. Storms likely. Some could be severe tonight. 68. Storms likely. Some could be severe tomorrow. Windy and 82. Southeast winds 20 to 30 and gusty through the day today. On Tuesday, a slight chance of showers early. Windy and 74. I'm TV9 First Alert Storm Team Meteorologist Joe Winters on 105.7 KOKZ, Iowa's Classic Hits.

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0: 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And I've been sitting here trying to decide which are some of my favorite Little River Band songs, like Cool Change or Take It Easy on Me or Lonesome Loser. Who am I kidding? They're all my favorites. We are excited to welcome the Little River Band with special guest Seals and Crofts 2 to the McGrath Amphitheater coming up Friday, June 5th. Not too far off. And all this coming week, Monday through Friday, you have a chance to win tickets on my show between 10 and 2 and Jeff's show 2 to 7. 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
1: 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A chance of storms. Some could be strong to severe. Our high near 87. Storms likely. Some could be severe tonight. 68. Storms likely. Some could be severe tomorrow. Windy and 82. Southeast winds 20 to 30 and gusty through the day today. On Tuesday, a slight chance of showers early. Windy and 74. ITV9 First Alert Storm Team Meteorologist Joe Winters on 105.7 KOKZ, Iowa's Classic Hits.

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Everybody's working for the weekend. 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I'm hot-blooded. 105.7 KOKZ, Iowa's classic hits.

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Welcoming the Commodores to My Waterloo Days. Coming up Friday night, June 5th. We have your free tickets to the show. Text the word BRICK right now to 319-364-1057. And you'll be entered for a chance to win a pair of tickets plus two drink tickets as well. 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

0: 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I will catch you tomorrow morning at 10 a.m. with more of Iowa's Classic Hits. 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
1: Waters here from the Waters Wake Up Call. Man, did I have a good week with you. And by the way, I hope you're having a great weekend. I'm proud to say this week we were really highlighting some local businesses. And I always feel proud when I get a call like this.
2: Well, I just got a new car yesterday.
1: Porsche?
2: A Nissan Altima.
1: I think that's the Porsche of the Nissan variety.
2: Exactly. I know you were talking about shopping local.
1: Right.
2: I decided to stop in my hometown of Independence. And I walked in, and the first guy I see was one of my former classmates.
1: Wow.
2: That graduated a year ahead of me.
1: That's cool.
2: 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They just lived down the street. So if that isn't a sign, I don't know what is.
1: Right. That is absolutely a sign. And all because I told you to shop local.
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1: 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At Weiner. Well, that's really cool, though. 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
2: And
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1: And I knocked on the booth of the DJ. 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
1: KCRT TV9 First Alert Forecast. A chance of storms. Some could be strong to severe. Our high near 87. Storms likely. Some could be severe tonight. 68. Storms likely. Some could be severe tomorrow. Windy and 82. Southeast winds 20 to 30 and gusty through the day today. On Tuesday, a slight chance of showers early. Windy and 74. I'm TV9 First Alert Storm Team Meteorologist Joe Winters on 105.7 KOKZ, Iowa's Classic Hits.
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0: On graduation weekend, which class were you on this week's Retro Pop Reunion? 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

0: If you wanna be my lover. 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Now, organizing and washing the golf clubs.
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0: the pictures floating around on social media. Graduation, what you looked like. 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

known anybody, or maybe yourself, that went back and got your diploma on this graduation weekend on Retro Pop Reunion? This world superstar did back in 92. It was 25 years after he was supposed to graduate in 1967. Reason why he didn't graduate, he missed the senior English exam because he was sleeping after a piano bar performance the night before. How ironic, a piano held up Billy Joel from getting his diploma for high school graduation.

0: 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Oh, oh, oh,
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12: Graduation weekend went back-to-back for the class of 83. Michael Jackson's Thriller, huge that year, after a monstrous year for Duran Duran, who really owned the territory.
13: It was just the speed that we were able to fill, and bands like us were able to fill that space in MTV, was really what kind of, we kind of owned that space. 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
19: The KCRG TV9 First Alert Forecast. Tonight, storms are likely. Some could be strong to severe. Windy conditions as well. Low 64. South winds at 20 to 30 miles per hour. Storms are likely tomorrow. Some of them could be strong to severe. Windy conditions persist. South winds at 15 to 25 miles per hour and a high of 76. Strong to severe storms continue into tomorrow night. On TV9 First Alert Storm Team Meteorologist Camille Danka on 105.7 KOKZ, Iowa's Classic Hits.
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0: 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The class that bought more albums than any other ever. And they also saw and heard this.
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2: 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For the graduates saying goodbye, we had an incredible 4 years. Lifelong friendships struck up. And the song that you'll see balancing the pictures of the times. More than any other is Green Day's Good Riddance Time of Your Life.

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1: The KCRG TV9 First Look Forecast. Tonight, storms are likely. Some could be strong to severe. Windy conditions as well. Low 64. South winds at 20 to 30 miles per hour. Storms are likely tomorrow. Some of them could be strong to severe. Windy conditions persist. South winds at 15 to 25 miles per hour and a high of 76. Strong to severe storms continue into tomorrow night. On TV9 First Look, Storm Team Meteorologist Camille Danka on 105.7 KOKZ, Iowa's Classic Hits.
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10: Jen, you have to tell me about this cruise, what I need to know, how to act. 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
11: First of all, you need to have fun.
10: That's part of the problem, though, with me.
11: Well, but it's okay. As long as you go and have fun, you don't want to go be crazy pants. There is a jail on the boat.
10: Is there a buffet in the jail?
11: Ooh, I don't know.
10: Well, I know there are bars. Anyway, here's what I know. There will be a big group of Iowans on board, and we want you to be a part of that if you want it.
11: If you need it.
10: We're not going to chain you to us.
11: No. When we get to port, the towns that you can go investigate on your own, we can help you get those excursions if you want to pay to go do something or if you just want to investigate the town.
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11: Right.
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11: Yes.
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11: Yes.
10: Royal Caribbean.
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0: Brian Adams, Everything I Do For You is next on this week's Retro Pop Reunion. Just a couple weeks away from the biggest wedding month of the year, June.
1: That was my wedding song.
0: Oh, cool.
1: My husband actually picked it. I was very surprised.
0: How many decisions do you let him make now?
1: Actually, he doesn't get to make any.
0: He's a one and done, but he had one good one.
1: He got his one chance.

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